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Nice tune right there. Cyndi Lauper at 2:31. It's Darren with you, and the show is brought to you by TS Law, personal injury lawyers. And hey, just have a look at their Google reviews. You will know they can help you as well, because TS Law is trusted success. We do have just a beautiful day and looking at a nice stretch of weather. And when I was going out this morning, I was going down Barton Street. And I love it that part of Barton Street right now around the center on Barton is so smooth with the paving. And they're just getting ready to pave another bunch on Barton Street, which is awesome. But I went into that Barton car wash because I was down that area. And I always like it when you get the car completely done inside and out. Oh, it just feels so brand new. And if you can time it when it looks like we're going to have a nice stretch of weather, right? You're like, oh, that was money well spent. That was shining. Nice day, 18 in Hamilton. Blink 182. Legend 102.9.

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1: Darren, we have a new problem being reported on James north of King, a collision. We're seeing delays in the area. We also have road work on eastbound Burlington Street at Ottawa Street. It's down to one lane and it's making things slow from at least Depew. And so if you want to get over to Burlington Street or to Nikola Tesla, it might be a better idea to go to Kenilworth instead. 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
2: Well, Darren, let's thank legendary listener Brad for letting us know that the crash on the upbound Red Hill approaching Barton has been cleared. We're still seeing some heavy delays transferring off the QEW in both directions. Also, good news in St. Catharines, Niagara-bound QEW and the Garden City Skyway. Problems there have been taken away. In town, we have two crashes reported, King Street south of Main, as well as Burlington Street and Sherman Avenue. 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
1: Aaron, we've got reports of an issue now on the Niagara-bound QEW ramp to the Red Hill. A crash reported there. We're seeing delays as you transfer from the Niagara-bound QEW. The rest of the major highways are just dealing with volume delays. In town, no issues are being reported at the moment. In town, we still have Park Street closed between Herkimer and Markland Street because of a traffic hazard. Hamilton police are on scene. 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
1: Legend 1029, there's some Bon Jovi on this Wednesday afternoon, and it's Darren with you. Hey, another chance tomorrow morning with Matt and Sonny to win a four-pack of tickets for the home opener. 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And we're getting close to six, and just after six, I will have another keyword for you. 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